Engine 22, hemorrhage at 3808 Michael Boulevard, between Havana Boulevard East and Havana Boulevard West. Engine 22, hemorrhage at 3808 Michael Boulevard, between Havana Boulevard East and Havana Boulevard West. Timeout, 19:01 hours.

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0: 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Engine 23, engine 12, engine 19, truck 17, truck 24, rescue 23, district 3 chief, commercial building fire, at 3084 Cottage Hill Road, between Bel Air Boulevard and Janwood Drive. Timeout, 19:03 hours.
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calling and responding to 3084 Cottage Hill Road, Tabernacle of Praise Church. That's 3084 Cottage Hill Road, Tabernacle Praise Church. You're responding for the caller advising a speaker and wires are on fire in the ceiling of the sanctuary. All occupants have evacuated. There's a hydrant at the entrance of the building and at 3070 Cottage Hill Road. 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

Theodore Fire, psychiatric problem, at 7610 Marie Road, between Riley Road and Creel Road. Theodore Fire, psychiatric problem, at 7610 Marie Road, between Riley Road and Creel Road. Timeout, 1908.

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Rescue 1, Engine 1, Singapore, at 1600 Carlisle Drive East, between Carlisle Drive North and Carlisle Drive West. Timeout, 19:09 hours.

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0: 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Rescue 3, 1 fallen, at 208 Pawnee Circle, between Choctaw Street. 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

0: 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At 7361 Theodore Dawes Road, between Spanish Trail Drive and Old Pascagoula Road. Theodore Fire, drug overdose. At Rouse's. At 7361 Theodore Dawes Road, between Spanish Trail Drive and Old Pascagoula Road. Timeout, 1916.
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0: 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Grand Bay Fire, Psychiatric Problem, at Daily Road and Grand Bay Wilner Road South. Timeout, 1918.
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Respond non-emergency 1 assaulted. At 5160 Olivedale Drive. Between Olivedale Court and South University Boulevard. Truck 5. Respond non-emergency 1 assaulted. At 5160 Olivedale Drive. Between Olivedale Court and South University Boulevard. Timeout 19 hours.

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Engine, 6. Stroke. At 2116 Pine Needles Drive West. At Sarasota Drive. Rescue, 6. Engine, 6. Stroke. At 2116 Pine Needles Drive West. At Sarasota Drive. Timeout, 1931 hours.

0: 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Theodore Fire, drug overdose, at 5241 Fairlands Drive, between Merlin Drive. Timeout, 1933.
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0: 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Theodore Fire, 1 Fallen, at 4850 Emerald Drive West, between Gem Street and Greenock Kroner Road. Timeout, 1934.
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2: Emerald Drive West, between Gem Street and Greenock Kroner Road, St. Elmo Fire, one fallen, at 4850 Emerald Drive West, between Gem Street and Greenock Kroner Road, timeout, 1936.

0: Theodore Fire, altered mental status, at 5780 Old Pascagoula Road, between Whitworth Road. Theodore Fire, altered mental status, at 5780 Old Pascagoula Road, between Whitworth Road. Timeout, 1938.
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Engine 3, 1 down. At 112 South Bayou Street, between Government Street and Church Street. Engine 3, 1 down. At 112 South Bayou Street, between Government Street and Church Street. 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

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It's going to be a white male wearing a gray t-shirt and black jean shorts, possibly intoxicated. 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

Engine 3, rescue 8. Breathing difficulty at 64 North Royal Street, between St. Francis Street and St. Michael Street. Engine 3, rescue 8. Breathing difficulty at 64 North Royal Street, between St. Francis Street and St. Michael Street. Timeout, 1955 hours.

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Choking. At 202-81 Mateo Road, between Richard Weaver Road and Clarence Bird Road. House of Eager Fire. 1. Choking. At 202-81 Mateo Road, between Richard Weaver Road and Clarence Bird Road. Timeout, 20-100.

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Between Flint Ridge Road and Cottage Hill Road. 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Between Flint Ridge Road and Cottage Hill Road. 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

0: 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Timeout, 2033.
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1: 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You're responding for a fire inside of the oven. All occupants have evacuated.

0: All units responding to 3105 Kendall Drive. You're responding for a fire inside the oven. Closest hydrant will be at the corner of Kendall Drive and Myra Drive. Second closest hydrant will be at the corner of Kendall Drive and Flat Avenue. 23 will be primary.
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Engine 1 down at 5555 Duluth Avenue between Moffett Road and Dover Street. Engine 1 down at 5555 Duluth Avenue between Moffett Road and Dover Street. Timeout 20:57 hours.

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0: 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Been a small fire, thanks to the oven. 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

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Engine 20, engine 9, engine 23, truck 24, rescue 24, district 2 chief, residential fire, at 3764 Alta Vista Drive, between Boykin Boulevard and Staples Road, timeout 21, 17 hours.

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1: All units responding to 3764 Alta Vista Drive. You're responding for a report of a fire in the living room. All occupants evacuated. Engine 20 will be primary, closest hydrant at the intersection of Boykin Boulevard and Alta Vista Drive, Boykin Boulevard and Alta Vista. Second hydrant in front of 3773 Alta Vista Drive.

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Outside fire. At 2555 Riverside Drive. Between Center Road and Newton Drive. Engine 8. Outside fire. At 2555 Riverside Drive. Between Center Road and Newton Drive. Timeout 2120 hours. Engine 22, traumatic injury, at 4067 Wesley Lane South, between Wesley Lane East and Wesley Lane West. Engine 22, traumatic injury, at 4067 Wesley Lane South, between Wesley Lane East and Wesley Lane West. Timeout 2120 hours.

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0: Engine 16, you're responding for a report of a large outside fire at 2550 Gill Road. The assistance was called in from Riverside. The Gill Road address is in approximate.
1: 16, copy.
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0: Rescue, 23, truck, 17, breathing difficulty, at 2805 Ralston Road, between Dunn Avenue and Glen Avenue. Rescue, 23, truck, 17, breathing difficulty, at 2805 Ralston Road, between Dunn Avenue and Glen Avenue. Timeout, 21:27 hours.
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3: 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I'm visible from the exterior. We'll be investigating if just report with me.
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At 665 Weller Street, between Allison Street and O'Connor Street. 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Timeout 21:39 hours.

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Chickasaw Fire, Trash Fire, at 157 3rd Avenue, between Tacoma Street and Iroquois Street. Chickasaw Fire, Trash Fire, at 157 3rd Avenue, between Tacoma Street and Iroquois Street. Timeout 2144.

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Truck 24, one fallen at 1373 Navco Road between Wanya Street and McVeigh Drive North. Timeout 21:55 hours.

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At Village Green Drive West. 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At 551 Village Green Drive East. Unit 121. At Village Green Drive West. 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

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Between Canal Street and Dublin Street. 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

0: 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Altered mental status. Aft 442, Cottage Hill Road, Unit 108. Between Eslava Creek, Parkway, and Brookwood Drive. Engine 23. Altered mental status. Aft 442, Cottage Hill Road, Unit 108. Between Eslava Creek, Parkway, and Brookwood Drive. Timeout 22:33 hours.
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0: 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At 7301 Bellengrass Road, Unit D6. 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
1: 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Engine 1, 1 assaulted, at 910 Shelton Beach Road, between East Ladner Drive and West Ladner Drive. Engine 1, 1 assaulted, at 910 Shelton Beach Road, between East Ladner Drive and West Ladner Drive. Timeout, 2246.
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0: 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EMS is at 65 northbound at 158.
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Hemorrhage. At 968 Arlington Street. Between Neal Street and Kelly Street. Rescue, 8. Engine, 2. Hemorrhage. At 968 Arlington Street. Between Yale Street and Kelly Street. 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

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At 7447 Summer Court. 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Cardiac arrest. At 7447 Summer Court. At Essex Drive. 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

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At Village Green Drive, West. 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Hemorrhage. At 601, Village Green Drive, East. 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At Village Green Drive, West. Timeout, 0029 hours.

Engine 19, Rescue 19, you're responding to Village, correct, to Baytown Apartment, Unit 204204, for a 24-year-old female vomiting blood with shortness of breath. The patient also has a wound infection on the head.

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At 375 Hillcrest Road, Unit N101, between Willowbrook Run 8 and McKenna Drive. 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At 375 Hillcrest Road, Unit N101, between Willowbrook Run 8 and McKenna Drive. Timeout, 151 hours.

0: In the 22, you responded to Huntley Woods Apartments Unit, and is in the NC-101, and is in the NC-101 for a male requesting lift assist.
1: Okay.

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Engine 2. Trunk 4. Rescue 3. District 1 Chief. Train fire. At 72 Beauregard Street. Between Deckel Drive and Telegraph Road. Engine 3. Engine 8. Engine 2. Trunk 4. Rescue 3. District 1 Chief. Train fire. At 72 Beauregard Street. Between Deckel Drive and Telegraph Road, timeout 2:19 hours.

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Engine 3, fire alarm. All units responding to 72 Beauregard Street, Norfolk Southern, 72 Beauregard Street, Norfolk Southern. You're responding to a train car on fire in the yard. No one heard of trapped. Staff on scene will direct. There are multiple hydrants on scene. All units assigned to Channel 1, at Channel 1.

0: Siren Alarm Industry. Do you have a better location of this?
1: Fire alarm, truck 4 is on scene. We got one train car on fire. It's got another car connected to it. This will be Norfolk Southern Command. All units, it's going to be on Beauregard Street. It's the driveway into the Norfolk Southern yard right next to the abandoned building.
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Timeout 303.

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Gray white male subject laying down. Laying near the roadway. I know further.

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At 808 over B Drive. Between Hartwood Drive South and Hartbrook Drive. Engine 1-1 fallen. At 808 over B Drive. Between Hartwood Drive South and Hartbrook Drive. Timeout 3:53 hours.

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Chickasaw Fire, 1 Hoking, at 519 5th Avenue, between Delaware Street and Comanche Street. Chickasaw Fire, 1 Hoking, at 519 5th Avenue, between Delaware Street and Comanche Street. Timeout, 413.

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Psychiatric problem. At 8230 Woodland Drive South, between Walter Stewart Road and Jackson, Maine. Citronelle Fire. Psychiatric problem. At 8230 Woodland Drive South, between Walter Stewart Road and Jackson, Maine. Timeout 426.

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0: Engine 68, Engine 67, Pritchard Car 61, Engine 69, Vehicle Fire Threatening Structure, at Anton Street and Wolfreich Road. Engine 68, Engine 67, Pritchard Car 61, Engine 69, Vehicle Fire Threatening Structure, at Anton Street and Wolfreich Road. Timeout, 4:53. 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Timeout, 4:54.
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Rescue, 22, engine, 22, breathing difficulties, at 1016, cross Ace Place, at Morrison Drive. Timeout, 455 hours.

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1: Is there any entrapment or ejection?
0: Negative, not we're aware of. It's going to be a single vehicle. It's a white car down in the ditch.
1: Copy.

0: file. I'm 867. 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We're gonna have a working commercial vehicle fire underneath the structure. Heavy fire shown from the rear of the vehicle. We're attempting to locate an access point to the property.
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0: screen. 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
0: 68, copy on scene. Copy force entry. 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
1: That's affirmative. Patient's receiving of building number 37. The patient's going to be standing outside.

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1: Go ahead.
0: Can you contact the key holder here or the owner and have them respond to this location? On file or not?
1: The 61, that's a negative. We did not get a physical address, nor do I know the name of the company. Can you tell me what the name of the company is? Maybe I can try to find it for you.
0: Yes, stand by.

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1: 61, are you guys going to be at Ace Middle at 3345 Anton?
2: Yes, I believe that's going to be the name of the company. We're trying to make sure of that right now. Give me just a few more minutes. Thank you.
1: 61, copy.
2: We're just set off the alarm to the main building because we're having to check the building for extension. So if y'all are getting that on your CAD, that's what's going on. The address I have here is 2318.

0: copy, 2318 Wolf Ridge Road.
1: Yeah, I believe that's an old laundry company. The actual building to the rest of this property is back here. We've made entry now. I'll get you a better name here in a few minutes.
0: Copy. It looks like it's all connected for Ace Metal. It wraps around a Wolf Ridge Road. We have not received the alarm from the alarm company yet, but we'll let them know that y'all are already there.
1: Okay.

0: follow-up.
1: 61.
0: We will go with a steel building. That's the only way we think we can identify this building. Like you said, it's got multiple businesses on the top.
1: 461, copy. I did find the number on Google. The number is not in service.
0: Let's see. Someone just silenced the alarm. I believe they probably did it from home. Hopefully, maybe they'll call y'all here in a little bit, or if they do, I'll stand by and I'll call y'all. You can give my direct number.
1: 61 copy, I'll let you know.
0: Thank you.

Rescue, 14, abdominal pain, at Alta Point, at 2400 Orton Smith Drive, between Denton Road and Judge McNaghan Street. Rescue, 14, abdominal pain, at Alta Point, at 2400 Orton Smith Drive, between Denton Road and Judge McNaghan Street. Timeout, 5:21 hours.

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0: 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Do you want us to place the unit back in service to respond?
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0: 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Engine 69, test name, at 452 Glendale Lake, between Block Avenue. Timeout, 526.
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Rescue 1, Engine 1, Test Main, at 4805 Moffett Road, between Forest Hills Drive and Overlook Road. Timeout, 548 hours.

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Rescue 22, engine 22, breathing difficulty, at 6601 Wall Street, at Hillcrest Road. Rescue 22, engine 22, breathing difficulty, at 6601 Wall Street, at Hillcrest Road. Timeout 6:41 hours.

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Engine 8. Person lost in a vehicle at 111 South Catherine Street between Monterey and Luling Street. Engine 8. Person lost in a vehicle at 111 South Catherine Street between Monterey Place and Luling Street. Timeout 6:52 hours.

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0: off station, semi copy, chief line up and half the diversion. Chief line up, District 1, Chief Smith, District 2, Chief Hall, District 3, Captain Kennedy, District 4, Chief McKenna, ODI, Captain Odom. Repeating, chief line up, District 1, Chief Smith, District 2, Chief Hall, District 3, Captain Kennedy, District 4, Chief McKenna, ODI, Captain Odom.
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Rescue 3, engine 2, unconscious person, at 735 South Washington Avenue, between Maryland Street and Virginia Street. Timeout, 17 hours.

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1: 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Georgetown is in route. He has not made it on location yet.
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0: 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Theodore, very reports of entrapment or ejection.
1: No entrapment nor ejection. Theodore, there is no entrapment nor ejection.
0: Agent Bullfrog.

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1: Go ahead.
0: Do you have any updates on this call?
1: He has just arrived on scene. No further information.
0: That is 10-4. He chose Sentinel 605 and route.
1: Copy. Sentinel 605 and route.

0: Chickasaw Fire, Cedar, at 519 Fifth Avenue, between Delaware Street and Comanche Street. Chickasaw Fire, Cedar, at 519 Fifth Avenue, between Delaware Street and Comanche Street. 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
0: Hey guys, this is going to be eastbound off of 8-10 to high 10.
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0: 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I'm gonna sit on the hill with lights on, slow traffic, very bad spot. 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
1: Theodore Fire, automatic crash notification at 6631 Rester Road, between Berry Road. Theodore Fire, automatic crash notification at 6631 Rester Road, between Berry Road. Timeout 738.
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Engine 1, 1 fallen, at 630 James Street, between Elizabeth Drive and 1st Avenue. Engine 1, 1 fallen, at 630 James Street, between Elizabeth Drive and 1st Avenue. 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

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Engine, 28. Breathing difficulties. At 7141, Mobile Street. Between Seagal Street and Wilcasher Lane. Rescue, 28. Engine, 28. Breathing difficulties. At 7141, Mobile Street. Between Seagal Street and Wilcasher Lane. Timeout, 8:02 hours.

0: 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Engine 23. Breathing difficulty. At 3700 Carlisle. 28. At Downtowner Boulevard. Rescue 12. Engine 23. Breathing difficulty. At 3700 Carlisle Close. Unit 828. At Downtowner Boulevard. Timeout 803 hours.
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Wilmer Fire, 1 threatening suicide, at 7136 Walter Tanner Road, between Lewis Tanner Road. Wilmer Fire, 1 threatening suicide, at 7136 Walter Tanner Road, between Lewis Tanner Road. Timeout, 8:25.

Engine, 8. Respond non-emergency 1 fallen. At 60 Cannon Avenue, between McGill Avenue and Tondai Street. Engine, 8. Respond non-emergency 1 fallen. At 60 Cannon Avenue, between McGill Avenue and Tondai Street. Timeout, 8:29 hours.

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0: 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At St. Paul's Episcopal School. At 161 Dogwood, Maine. At Loyola, Maine. Engine 18. 1 fallen. 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Timeout, 9:35 hours.
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0: 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At 1810 Moss Drive North. Between Wells Avenue and Diggs Avenue. 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

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Engine, 8. Altered mental status. At 312 South Ann Street. Between Texas Street and Pennsylvania Street. Rescue, 8. Engine, 8. Altered mental status. At 312 South Ann Street. Between Texas Street and Pennsylvania Street. Timeout, 10:26 hours.

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McPherson. At 18675 Bishop Street, between Harris Drive and Evans Avenue. Mount Vernon Fire. McPherson. At 18675 Bishop Street, between Harris Drive and Evans Avenue. Timeout 10:34.

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Rescue, 23, truck, 17, breathing difficulty, at 87, the fever, street, between, Mathers, Street, and, Old Shell, Road. Rescue, 23, truck, 17, breathing difficulty, at 87, the fever, street, between, Mathers, Street, and, Old Shell, Road. Timeout, 10, 38 hours. Rescue, 14, engine, 14, cardiac problem, at 1907 Allison Street, between Ivins Avenue and Draper Street. Rescue, 14, engine, 14, cardiac problem, at 1907 Allison Street, between Ivins Avenue and Draper Street. Timeout, 10:39 hours.

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0: Copy that. I think we're going to be at the gym, but just stand by there for a minute.
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0: Is the building evacuated? You still got people inside.
3: Command. There were students evacuating when we got here, but there may still be students in the main facility. There's no students in the gym area where the complaint is for, though.

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0: Do you have anything on your meter?
1: Command 224, that's a negative. We're about to make roof access. We could smell it, a gas odor, when we exit the building and then come back in. So it does seem to be coming from the AC unit.
0: Copy that.

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0: for 24 Tower to command.
1: Go ahead.
0: Chief, I shut the main off. I talked to Spire. Spire said that he didn't get anything on his meter, and he doesn't need anything else from us.
1: Copy that. Unit 24, report on your status. Yeah.
2: Command, we're still in the attic space. We made one roof.
1: Copy, still in the attic space. Been advised the gas is off. Let me know when you're free and clear, and I'll turn some companies loose.
2: Copy. Command, we're making one more access to the roof directly over the gym.
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0: 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There were no measurable amounts of gas detected. All units have been released. Scene has been turned over to fire. You can cancel command. 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

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Engine, 22. Breathing difficulty. At 6700 Cottage Hill Road, Unit E, 1. Between Royal Carriage Drive and Blue Ridge Boulevard. Rescue, 19. Engine, 22. Breathing difficulty. At 6700 Cottage Hill Road, Unit E, 1. Between Royal Carriage Drive and Blue Ridge Boulevard. Timeout, 11:23 hours.

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2: Altered mental status. At 516 Valley Road West, between Valley Road and Valley Road South, Chickasaw Fire. Altered mental status. At 516 Valley Road West, between Valley Road and Valley Road South. Timeout, 1124.
3: Between Michigan Avenue and Beach Street. Timeout, 1124 hours.
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Engine 18, unconscious person, at Ziegler Boulevard and North University Boulevard. Timeout, 11:34 hours.

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Unconscious person at Ziegler Boulevard and North University Boulevard. Rescue 1. Unconscious person at Ziegler Boulevard and North University Boulevard. Timeout 11:37 hours.

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0: 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Theodore Fryer, altered mental status, at 6603 Lincolnshire Road, between Kemp Lane and Lucinda Drive. Timeout, 11:47.
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0: 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Vehicle fire threatening a structure. At 208 Southwest Boulevard, between Lee and Court Street Alley and Lee Street. Chickasaw Fire. Vehicle fire threatening a structure. At 208 Southwest Boulevard, between Lee and Court Street Alley and Lee Street. Timeout, 11:56.
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0: 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Can you repeat the cross streets? You said Camelot and...
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0: Theodore Fire, breathing difficulty, at 4151 Meadows Drive West, between Meadows Drive North and Meadows Boulevard. Theodore Fire, breathing difficulty, at 4151 Meadows Drive West, between Meadows Drive North and Meadows Boulevard. Timeout, 12:17.
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0: 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F320 Denton Road. Between Condors Drive and Rudon Drive. 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Vehicle fire. F320 Denton Road. Between Condors Drive and Rudon Drive. 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

0: 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Engine 69, test main, at 429 RV Brown Drive, between Warren Street. Timeout, 1227.
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At 2805 Ralston Road, between Dunn Avenue and Glen Avenue. Rescue 23, engine 23, temp pain. At 2805 Ralston Road, between Dunn Avenue and Glen Avenue. 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

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At 9, Daru Drive. At Jovan Street, Zerdas Road. 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Engine, 12. 1 fallen. 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

0: 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She is conscious, not completely alert, breathing normally.
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Breathing difficulty. F-6209 Burntwood Drive North. Between Burntwood Drive East and Ridge Court. Rescue 6. Engine 6. Breathing difficulty. F-6209 Burntwood Drive North. Between Burntwood Drive East and Ridge Court. 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

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Timeout 13:17 hours.

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0: Jigsaw fire, electronic alarm, high life hazard, at 50 Jackson Way, between 12th Avenue Extension. Jigsaw fire, electronic alarm, high life hazard, at 50 Jackson Way, between 12th Avenue Extension. Timeout, 13:28. Engine 68, unconscious person, at 703 Marja S. Ratchford Street, between Hanson Avenue and Frank E. Lee Sr. Street. Engine 68, unconscious person, at 703 Marja S. Ratchford Street, between Hanson Avenue and Frank E. Lee Sr. Street. Timeout, 13:28.
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2: 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We're heading that way.

0: Chickasaw Fire, test name, at 206 7th Street, between Land Street Alley and Southwest Boulevard Alley North. Chickasaw Fire, test name, at 206 7th Street, between Grant Street Alley and Southwest Boulevard Alley North. Timeout, 1336.
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0: Rescue 28, engine 28, syncope at 5606, Highway 90, between Sherman Road South and LaRue Steiner Road. Rescue 28, engine 28, syncope at 5606, Highway 90, between Sherman Road South and LaRue Steiner Road. Timeout 13:37 hours.
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1: All units responded. University Loop and Moffett Service Road just reported a crash remaining in service. All units responding to University Loop and Moffett Service Road just reported a crash remaining in service.
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3: Citronelle Fire, 1 fallen, at 19315 Oak Street, between East State Street and East LeBaron Avenue. Citronelle Fire, 1 fallen, at 19315 Oak Street, between East State Street and East LeBaron Avenue. Timeout, 1354.
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2: Theodore Fire, green difficulty, at 6797 Ryan Road, between Smith Road. Theodore Fire, breathing difficulty, at 6797 Ryan Road, between Smith Road. Timeout, 1411.

Trunk 17, 1 Fallen, at 2652 Reed Street, at Mobile Street. Trunk 17, 1 Fallen, at 2652 Reed Street, at Mobile Street. Timeout 14, 15 hours.

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0: 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Patient will be located under a shaded tree in front of Dollar Tree near the Popeyes.
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0: 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We're going to be investigating to see if there's injuries.
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1: 22, Papa.

0: 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There's going to be no injuries at this location. 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

Engine 2, truck 4, motor vehicle collision. At eastbound I-10 between Texas Street and Virginia Street. Engine 2, truck 4, motor vehicle collision. At eastbound I-10 between Texas Street and Virginia Street. Timeout 15, 18 hours.

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Between South University Boulevard and Westbury Drive. 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

0: All incoming units stage until we see what we got. Fire Alarm District 1's on the scene. Have a four-story masonry nursing home. Nothing visible at this time. 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One truck, go ahead and come in right behind me and stage at the FDC.
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2: 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Seven Hills Fire, one fallen, at 9685 Gallatin Court East, between Colonial Crossing. 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

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Rescue, 24, engine, 20, breathing difficulties, at 1756 Take Avenue, between Anita Court and 1st Street. Timeout, 1600 hours.

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1: 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Rescue 12, engine 23, stroke, at CVN, at 2550 Dawson Street, between North Florida Street and Alexander Street. Rescue 12, engine 23, stroke, at CVN, at 2550 Dawson Street, between North Florida Street and Alexander Street. Timeout, 1621 hours. Engine 11, at 1240 Lynchburg Court, at Smithfield Road. Engine 11, at 1240 Lynchburg Court, at Smithfield Road. Timeout, 1621 hours. 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

St. Elmo Fire, breathing difficulties, at 8065 McDonald Road, between Peggy Lane and South Wind Drive. St. Elmo Fire, breathing difficulties, at 8065 McDonald Road, between Peggy Lane and South Wind Drive. Timeout, 1637.

Engine 9. Altered mental status. At 1213 Murray Hill Court, between Cherokee Street and Duval Street. Engine 9. Altered mental status. At 1213 Murray Hill Court, between Cherokee Street and Duval Street. Timeout, 1650 hours.

0: Refuge 8, Broke, at 1213 Meridian Court, between Cherokee Street and Duval Street. Refuge 8, Broke, at 1213 Meridian Court, between Cherokee Street and Duval Street. Timeout, 1653 hours.
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2: 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We're at I-10 and DFE.

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2: 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Engine 19. Broke. 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

0: 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Rescue 23, engine 16, 1 assaulted, at 1564 Fleetwood Drive East, between South Pineway Drive and Greenlawn Drive. Timeout, 17:06 hours.
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Seizure. At 4005 Hillcrest Lane West. Between Hillcrest Lane and Wildwood Drive. Rescue 6. Engine 6. Seizure. At 4005 Hillcrest Lane West. Between Hillcrest Lane and Wildwood Drive. Timeout 17:06 hours.

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Timeout, 17-18 hours. Engine 2, 1 down. At 600 South Bayou Street, Unit 2G, between Texas Street and New Jersey Street. Engine 2, 1 down. At 600 South Bayou Street, Unit 2G, between Texas Street and New Jersey Street. Timeout, 17-18 hours.

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At 4120 Seabreeze Road North. 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

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F 264 North Ann Street. Between Congress Street and Adams Street. Rescue 3. Engine 3. 1 fallen. F 264 North Ann Street. Between Congress Street and Adams Street. Timeout 17:32 hours.

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3: Trunk 4, brush fire, at 659 Maple Street, between Persimmon Street and Chinkapin Street. Trunk 4, brush fire, at 659 Maple Street, between Persimmon Street and Chinkapin Street. Timeout, 1740 hours.
2: Alright, Lord Major, all right, we're clear from this thing. 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

0: Theodore Fire, automatic crash notification, at 6068 Theodore Dawes Road, between Old Spanish Trail and Mangre Davis Road. Theodore Fire, automatic crash notification, at 6068 Theodore Dawes Road, between Old Spanish Trail and Mangre Davis Road. Timeout, 1743.
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0: 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Engine, 12. Engine, 8. Truck, 17. Rescue, 12. District 1, Chief. Marine vessel fire. At St. Louis Point. Marine, 20. Engine, 21. Engine, 12. Engine, 8. Truck, 17. Rescue, 12. District 1, Chief. Marine vessel fire. At St. Louis Point. Timeout, 1747 hours. Engine, 20. Marine vessel fire. At St. Louis Point. Engine, 20. Marine vessel fire. At St. Louis Point. Timeout, 1748 hours.
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1: This is one, be advised, you're still on fire main.
0: Fire alarm on type one. This is one.
1: This is one, go ahead.
0: Did you dispatch a fire boat to this location? Is this in the water or on the bank?
1: Call it advised, it's going to be right where Mobile River and Three Mile Creek meet in the water, a barge smoking. We do have Engine 20 and Marine 20 responding. Would you like the fire boat to come to?
0: Definitely. They're going to be closer. We'll need them as well.

0: 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Fireboat, 2. Marine vessel fire. At St. Louis Point. Engine, 2. Fireboat, 2. Marine vessel fire. At St. Louis Point. Timeout, 1753 hours.
1: All units responding to Marine Vessel Fire. The caller referred to it as St. Louis Point, Magazine Point, the area where the Mobile River meets. 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
2: 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Chickasaw Fire. Motor vehicle collision at 300 3rd Avenue between Geronimo Street and Rand Boulevard. Timeout 1754.
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4: Truck 4, just get up here on position and stay June 8th until we can see what we got.
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0: Tinge is 3, the caller's a 5, and he's with somebody. Did you guys find the caller?
1: Yes, we've got one on scene. He's advising us. It's the other side of Three Mile Creek from where we're at, on the our side of the river.
0: Copy that.
2: Engine 3, Engine 8, you want us to head over there with them? Is that going to take us down to actually going in the state office?

0: command truck for? Is the old coal terminal down on Telegraph?
1: Negative. I just got here by Kimberly Clark.

0: Harv over to you from Kamea.
1: Harv over to you, go ahead, Kamea.
0: Are you underway?
1: We're going to pull away from the dock in about 1 minute.
0: Copy that. Harvo 20, Marine 20 from command.
2: Just when you go ahead.
0: What's your location, Captain?
2: We headed out from the bridge. We'll be about 15 minutes from the mouth of the channel.
0: Copy that. When both of y'all get in the area, it's probably going to be best to recon from the water side. Going to be close to that old coal terminal on West Bank.
2: Copy that.

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1: Go ahead.
0: We're unable to locate anything. We'll be staging in the area.
1: Copy that. Where are you?
0: We're now over here by Vulcan at the bottom of the Africatown Bridge.
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1: Got it.
3: Command truck 4, we've got a security guy that's supposed to be taking us to 3 Mile Creek over here. We'll advise, hang right over there by where you enter Kimberly Clark, and that's the way we're going at the moment.
1: Copy that. According to the other guy, it's going to be on the opposite side of the creek.
3: 4, copy.
1: I'm going up and on Telegraph Road to see if I can wiggle back in there.

0: I think you have to go by the scrap metal yard.
1: Command Unit 12.
0: Go ahead, Captain.
1: Command, we just went over after the town bridge. We can see the barge, very light haze on the other side of the creek.
0: Does it look like it's in the river?
1: Negative, it's on the creek with the barge. With a tugboat.

0: Command Truck 4, we've got nothing on this portion of Three Mile Creek. We're going to be heading back out towards y'all.
1: Copy that. Fire alarm, I'm going to be blocked by a train. If you will, call CSX or either the state dock, see if they can move this train going back into Magazine Point.
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1: Go ahead, Captain.
0: Chief, do we need to go back to Water Street and go in the state docks entrance to get to that side of the creek?
1: You can try it. I'm still trying to work my way around here.
0: Copy that.
2: District 1, follow me.
1: Go ahead.
2: District 1, is there a street that you're on that is blocked? If we told the magazine, point to asking, is there any more a street name that you can give them to where the train is?
1: Yes, it's going to be Industrial Canal Road that splits off Beagle. I'm right at one of their crossings. They just got it blocked. We can't get in there. Magazine Point is actually on the other side of the river, so I was incorrect a while ago. So it's Industrial Canal Road.
2: Industrial Canal Road, copy. We'll let them know. We're on the phone with them now.
1: He's going to be down towards the scrapyard.

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1: Rescue 6, rise, delayed.

0: 502. We're up here by the state docks. We see a barge in the river with a light haze coming off.
1: Yeah, that sounds like it. Just get where you can check it out. Just watch your draft.
0: Copy. We're still probably about 2 or 3 minutes away from it, but we can see it down there by the bridge.
1: Copy that. Fire alarm, if you will, go ahead and notify Coast Guard and EMA until we see what's going on here.
2: Copy that. Coast Guard has been notified. We'll notify EMA now.
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1: Yeah.
0: Rescue 12, check your lights.
1: Firearm Command.
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1: 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North. 88 degrees. 2 minutes. 50 west.

0: Command Unit 12.
1: I copy that, Chief.
0: Go ahead, 12. We're at the state docks. The Port Authority is transporting us to this location.
2: Copy that. Let me know if y'all can get to it from the state docks.

0: Command, fire of 02.
1: Go ahead.
0: I spoke with the tug captain that's pushing the barge. We do have a decent amount of smoke coming off the barge. He's pushing to the dock to see if they can get a crane right this minute. I'll advise on where, which dock he's pushing it to in a minute.
1: Copy that. What's the product?
0: Unknown at this time, but it smells like wood.
1: Copy that. Does it have domes covering
0: it? Yeah, it's covered.
1: Copy that. Maybe a pallet barge.
2: Command Unit 3, you want us to go to State Dock?
1: Go ahead and follow them up, 3. We're probably not going to be able to get to it from this side until they get it to a dock. We just need to see where they're going.
0: Command 502, tell us that it's wooden pellets.
3: 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Engine 14, brush fire, at 2350 Osage Street, between Moy Avenue and Wilson Avenue South. 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

0: Command, follow on Tech 1. Did you guys find a way around the train?
1: Negative. Train's still sitting here, but I think they're moving the barge over to the dock somewhere. So we got a couple of different trucks trying to just wait where they dock it.
0: Copy.
2: Transport.
0: Now, Dave, we're talking to the other train company now.
3: 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You can show us on scene.
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3: 21, would you like for us to move towards the dock?
1: Yes.
3: 21, copy.
4: Command, we have eyes on the barge. We're going to stop here and set up the pump.
1: Copy that, Captain. Just let me know where they dock it so we'll kind of know where to go from there.
4: Copy that.
5: Command, Unit 12. The barge is moving south down the river. Port Authority is going to allow us to follow down the side of the bank.
1: Copy, moving down the river, and the Port Authority is going to allow us to follow it.
6: Mount Vernon fire. Pregnancy problem. At 1 Calvert Way, between 2nd Street. Mount Vernon fire. Pregnancy problem. At 1 Calvert Way, between 2nd Street. Timeout, 1822.
1: Boy, that
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7: 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He advised the name, but I could not understand them, and I don't know which dock is which down here.
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0: over. And they'll start.
1: Okay, wait on. Command Marine 20, they're going into Kip Cove. If you can look that up and find the location, they're waiting for a crane to be moved in position.
2: Command, that's going to be on the east side of the river.

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1: 3.5.
2: RSC 14, transfer out of 1828.
0: Yeah, he's turning that way. District 1, we're going to respond to the east side of the river.
1: Copy that.
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1: Copy that. Y'all just let me know where you land.
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1: Copy that. I'll make my way over there.

Firearm Command. This is going to be a pellet barge. I'm going to be moving it to the east side of the river. Thank you.

0: travel our Mansion 3. We've got TV units all over this way with us. Would you advise them where we're headed?
1: Mansion 3, copy. Engine 3 just confirming east side of the river now near a company called Kipco.
2: Copy, but the barge, the tugboat still has the barge right now, so we'll give you a definite when it docks.
1: Copy that.
3: This is going to be a small extinguished rimming contents fire. Fire is out. Homeowners requesting EMS for some minor burn.
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0: Can you advise any more on patient status?
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0: Copy.
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1: Right behind me as I see it.

all units command. When we get this barge on the dock, we're going to see if they can just unload it as deep as it is. And we'll stand by and go for that.

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1: In service, 1842. 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
1: Go ahead.
0: You know where we're at?
1: I think so. I'm working my way to you.
0: We're at 581. Gonna be the second Cooper Marine sign you see.

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2: Is that captain's game plan, as he says?
3: The only thing he stated was they were pulling over there with the crane, so I advise they're probably just unloading it, which is the best possibility, because the last wood pellet bars we had, we didn't do anything for, and it was like 3 or 4 hours of us putting water on it.
2: Well, we can't unload it right here. We're in the middle of a coal dump.

0: Command Marine 20. The high heat area is going to be the front of the barge. Looks like the second access door where I'm sitting.
1: Copy. I think they're going to offload it to your starboard side.